On a warm summer's evening, on a train bound for nowhere, I met up with a gambler. We were both too tired to sleep, so we took turns staring out the window at the darkness. The boredom overtook us, and he began to speak. He said, "Son, I made my life

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Skipper O, Skipper O.

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And hate

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Then your love will hold you round, round, round in your heart's a song with a brand new sound and your head

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Everybody puts me down. I'm a face without a name, just walking in the rain, going back to you.

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Palm trees grow and rents are low,

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Then Sue came along, loved me strong, that's what I thought, me and Sue. But that died too.

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I've had it to hear, be and where, love's a small word, a part-time thing, a paper ring. I know it's been done, having one girl who loved me, right or wrong.

I'm wrapped in a robe of light, clothed in your glory that spreads its wings over my soul. May I be worthy.